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Yes, and how many times can a man turn his head and pretend that he just doesn't

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And he's up there. What's that? Hawaiian noises. He's banging on the bundles like a chimpanzee. Oh, that didn't work.

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Meanwhile, an old couple argues inside the Queen's

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And I keep walking.

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1: Hit it. This ain't no disco. It ain't no country club either.

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1: Just what is it that you want to do?
2: Well, we want to be free. We want to be free to do what we want to do. And we want to get loaded. And we want to have a good time. And that's what we're going to do.
3: Well, wait, baby, let's go.
2: We're going to have a good time. We're going to have a party.

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I say you look so fine that I really wanna make you mine. 4, 5, 6, come on and get your kicks. Now you don't need

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I say you look so fine that I really wanna make you mine. 4, 5, 6, come on and get your kicks. Now you don't need

know of the original sin. And you might know how to play with fire.